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2: You want to do this? 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
2: Tonight we're talking about taking that next step, meeting the parents. 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
1: Hello, who am I speaking to?
2: This is Sherry.
1: Hey, Sherry, how you doing, baby?
2: I'm fine.
1: Okay, when do you think the appropriate time to meet your significant other's family members are?
2: I would say a month. After a month, you know, learns about the person and some of the things you like or don't like, you can meet the family and find out why that person is like that.
1: You don't think a month is kind of early? You're just getting into your relationship within 4 weeks. A month is only 4 weeks, so.
2: Well, you can learn some things about a person in 4 weeks if you're steady dating for that month.
1: Well, what if you meet the man's parents and his mama say, I don't think I like that girl or that young lady?
2: Ooh, then that's a backfire. I don't know what to say about that one, but that's giving me something to think about.
1: Don't rush into nothing, baby. A month is a very short time.
2: Okay, thank you.
1: If my daughter bought me a situation like that, I would be like, how long have you known this guy? I mean, that's how I would be. I mean, so it's one of those type of things you have to really make sure the time.
2: Okay, well, that's from my personal experience, so I'm going to have to try the 4 month thing. Give it some more time.
1: All right, baby. Take care of yourself. Have a good night. All right?
2: Thank you.
1: All right, bye-bye.
2: Bye-bye.

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1: Hey, this is Keith. Who am I speaking to?
2: My name is Kay.
1: Hey, Kay, how you doing, baby? What's going on with you?
2: I want to ask a question.
1: What's the question?
2: Okay, I'm 47 years old. I'm financially secure. I've been celibate for 5 years. I'm just wondering, will I ever find love again?
1: Will you ever find love again?
2: Yes. You know, God don't mean for you to be lonely and by yourself. You know what I'm saying? I'm not unattractive. I'm just wondering what's taking so long. Not that I'm looking for it. I just wanted to find me. You know what I'm saying?
1: All right, let me pull out my crystal ball. Let me see.
2: Okay, I'm waiting.
1: The crystal ball say you're going to get you some love.
2: I mean, like this year, like quick.
1: Oh, it's going to come quick.
2: Okay. This is my first time ever hearing your stuff on the radio, and I was like, let me call in and see. Maybe the maintenance man can tell me something.
1: Yeah, the maintenance man is telling you it's going to come quick, babe.
2: All right, I'm gonna be patient.
1: You're gonna get you some love, and it's gonna come quick.
2: I mean, I want the whole package. I just don't want physical. I want the mental, the physical, the whole nine.
1: All right, babe. Thank you
2: okay,
1: for checking
2: in. Okay, good night.
1: Bye-bye.
2: Bye-bye.
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2: Tonight we're talking about taking that next step, meeting the parents. 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I want your answers. 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
1: Hello, who am I speaking to?
2: This is Tony.
1: Hey, Tony, where you calling from, baby?
2: Toledo, Ohio.
1: Okay, what would you like to say on the subject?
2: I would like to say that if you love someone and you know that they love you, I think the appropriate time to meet the parents is when your fiancé says it's the appropriate time to meet your parents, his parents.
1: So you say when he says it's time.
2: When he says it's time. I believe in letting the man be the man because God said that he was the head of the home. So the man is the head, and I let my man lead me as long as he's not leading me astray.
1: Okay, baby. Thank you for checking in. I appreciate that.
2: Bye-bye.

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1: Hello, who am I speaking to?
2: This is Vanessa.
1: Hey, Vanessa, how you doing, baby? What's going on with you tonight?
2: Oh, not a whole bunch. How are you?
1: I'm good, I'm good. So what do you want to say about the topic? When is it appropriate for you to meet your significant other family members?
2: I think it's appropriate when the other person is willing to introduce you to their family members.
1: That can be a long time away. You might meet him, and he might not be ready for you to meet his family for a year later.
2: If he doesn't want you to meet him, I don't want to meet him. Because if he doesn't want me to meet him, then it must be something he might be hiding. Now, before we get serious, of course, I want to meet him. That tells you a lot about him.
1: When you want to meet him, if you feel like you're not, he doesn't want to introduce you to them, when you feel there's a problem with that situation?
2: Oh, absolutely. If he doesn't want to introduce me, then absolutely there's a problem.
1: Okay.
2: Because I would want him to meet my family. I have a pretty big family. I want him to meet my family. You know, of course, not as soon as we meet.
1: All right, baby girl. Thank you for checking that. I appreciate that, girl.
2: All right, darling. You have a good evening.
1: Thank you for calling, and keep the calls coming. Now, the topic is, when do you think it's appropriate to meet your significant other's family? Now, you know, that can determine whether you want to be with the person you're with, or it can determine whether you don't want to be with the person you're with. But call me and let me know.
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8: Hello, who am I speaking to?
27: Hi, this is Lisa from Toledo, Ohio.
8: Hey, Lisa, how you doing, baby?
27: I'm doing good.
8: When do you think it's time to meet your man's parents?
27: You know, I think that sooner is better, but it really depends on how serious you are about your mate. You know, it's based on how much you care about that person. Is this the person you want to spend the rest of your life with, or do you think you may want to spend the rest of your life with? Because when you enter into another person's family, it should mean something. It shouldn't be something that's casual. You know what I mean?
8: Don't you think when you meet the parents earlier in the relationship, they can become very opinionated?
27: Well, yes and no. But it also gives you an idea of what kind of person you're dealing with.
8: Right.
27: You know, because see, people say, you know, I'm a real good guy and I'm not argumentative. I'm from a good family background. But when you meet the family, it tells a lot.
8: Okay, that's very true.
27: It just tells a lot. You know by his background or her background.
8: Right.
27: What you may or may not have to deal with and whether
8: that's
27: or not
8: true.
27: You're willing to deal with that.
8: Okay.
27: Because the family might be your deciding factor.
8: There you go. Thank you for checking in. I appreciate that, baby.
27: Yeah. You know, let me say this. I enjoy your show.
8: Thank you so
27: very
8: much.
27: I enjoy your show. Back-to-back hits.
8: That.
27: I'm like, man, I can't even go into the kitchen. I can't even, every time I move, I'm like, baby, what are you going to play next? Let me hurry up. I'll be right back.
8: Okay. Thank you so much, baby.
27: I just
8: appreciate
27: it. You're doing a real good job. Keep up
8: all
27: the
8: right,
27: good
8: baby
27: work.
8: Girl. Have a great night.
27: Take it easy.

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watch something. And if they don't smooth sail it, just know this is coming. There's nothing I'm wishing on anybody. It's just that this is life. This is how it happens, everybody. So please stop getting on the old woe is me bandwagon. Oh, Lord, why me? Oh, Lord, something always happened to me. Something always happens to everybody. But here's what you got to do when you get in moments like this. You got to be encouraged. You got to remember in those times when it's going wrong, you got to remember all that you've been through. You got to remember all that you've come through. You have to remember those other times when you felt like this, and somehow, unexplainably, you don't even really stop to say nothing about it. It just changed for you. And the problem that was is no more. And the situation that seemed so insurmountable, you got over it. You got around it. You got over it. Sometimes you just got to slide right under it. Sometimes you got to plow through it. But in those times when it's discouraging for you, when you feel like giving up, those are the tests. Those are the moments that will determine whether we make it or not. I'll tell you one thing for sure. If you give up in these moments right here, here is a for sure, you'll never make it. That's unquestionably the deal. If you give up in these dark times, if you give up in these what you think is insurmountable moments, if you turn back now, here is the 1,000% for sure, you ain't gonna make it. But there is a bright side to this situation. If you keep your head down, if you keep forging, if you keep pressing on, sometimes if you just stand there and sometimes get knocked to your knees, but if you stay in that place, if you just stay there and ride the storm out, my head is bloodied but unbowed. If you can just stay there, if you can sit in that moment and ride it out, you will win. You will pass the test and you will get to move on to the next level. But there is no next level without a test. You can't get to grade 6 without passing grade 5. You can't be a senior without first being a junior. You can't graduate without fulfilling the hours and requirements. You see, I don't care what you do in life. Look at it. It's all set up on levels where you've got to accomplish the thing before in order to get to the next level. And when you've made those level accomplishments, you get to graduate. Now, you can go on and get a master's and a PhD. You can go on and become rich. You can go become wealthy. Or you can go somewhere and think yourself in another set of circumstances. But you got to go through something to get to something. There ain't nothing free. So you can stop your weight without fulfilling the hours and requirements. You see, I don't care what you do in life. Look at it. It's all set up on levels where you've got to accomplish the thing before in order to get to the next level. And when you've made those level accomplishments, you get to graduate. Now, you can go on and get a master's and a PhD. You can go on and become rich. You can go become wealthy. Or you can go somewhere and think yourself in another set of circumstances. But you got to go through something to get to something. There ain't nothing free. So you can stop that notion about being successful. That is easy. Come on, man. If it was easy, what we on?

0: people that wrote you off, said you would never amount to anything, said that you would never end up being anywhere. But Myron, tell him one more time, what did he see?
1: He saw the best.
0: When mama said you would never be nothing, when aunties and uncles said that you would never amount to anything, when daddy didn't come home.

0: That was from a girlfriend. She wanted to hear some Deal early this morning, hitting that talkback line. That's what I'm talking about. Send us those requests. Good morning, I'm Beyonce Fox. It is a Foxy Friday. On the way, Jill Scott, Lauryn Hill, and more.
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